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Girl, your admiration, it'll lick me from the start. With some physical attraction, girl, you know to feel the spark. I want a few words, now go tell you no sweetheart. Now go lava, lava, lava, and not chop your fart. I'll get straight to the point, like a horror, horror dart. I'm lay down in my jacuzzi and get some bubble bath. Only sound you will hear is the beating of my heart. And we will, and not some